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0: My bad habit, even though I have groceries in the house, I can't stop ordering takeout.
1: Why do you do this? Why?
0: I don't know why, because I'm like thinking about it. I'm sitting there and I'm like, oh, I've been putting off cooking so long, and then it gets so late. And I'm like, well, if I start now, I won't be able to eat for another hour and a half, and then it'd be so late. So you know what? I might as well just order takeout.
1: You need a hot plate or a crock pot. I am going to have to get this for you.
0: I know. It's such a bad habit. I don't know how to curb it, but I need to learn because I'm spending too much on cooking.
1: I believe in our listeners. I think they can roast you on your food habit. So y'all, hit him in the DMs right now. Roast Johnny for ordering takeout all the time.

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0: 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Lauren Snap, Donnie Meacham. 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
1: I'm a big fan of traveling solo. The problem is when you travel with a group of people, you all have to agree to be on the same timeline. Agree to be on the same, like, this is what you want to see. This is what you want to do. This is where you want to eat. If it's solo, you're like, I'll do what I want. I'll eat what I want. I'll see what I want.
0: Donnie in his own time. I like it.
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1: Solo YOLO. We are going places solo tonight. Lauren Snapp, Donnie Meacham. When you hear the words solo travel, a lot of people have a knee-jerk reaction and they're just like, oh my gosh, it looks like it could be so much fun. Or that person is just really, really lonely. And maybe sometimes people are like, ugh, I don't want to travel solo because that sounds really boring. And some people are like, okay, it's just not safe.
2: Also, there are certain places you travel solo. To a big city, yes, travel solo. Don't go, you know, hike the Himalayas solo, because if you get lost, there's no one there to know that you're
1: right.
2: Lost. If you go up a mountain, you happen to fall off the cliff, no one's going to be there to save you. There's certain places you need to have somebody else with you, but everywhere else, do it solo.
1: 100%. I love a good solo trip. I also love when you get to take your best friend somewhere, right?
2: Oh, yes. It makes you feel good because you're with your bestie. And if you're best friends, you usually can decide, like, yes, this is what we'll do. We'll do the same thing. And you compromise. Like, all right, what do you want to do today? Cool. What do you want to do today? Cool.
1: We're all about the travel.

0: is Pop Crush Nights.
1: Marcia, she's sliding into the DMs tonight, and I am so proud of her. She went camping all by herself. We're talking solo travel tonight, and Marcia did it. And she says, you know what? It was the scariest moment of my life. It was some deer outside of her tent. So she was very safe, and then she realized how confident she could be in that moment. I'm proud of her for that.
2: I mean, cool. You did that solo, but no, don't go camping. There's bears. You're lucky it was just deer. You could have got

0: is Pop Crush.
1: I am really into mind-boggling facts this week. All right, I've got another one for you. Here it is. Do you want to know why we have lines on the road, like white lines on the road?
2: So you can see, stay in the lane.
1: Yeah, and do you know where that came from?
2: The construction workers.
1: Very close. Back in the day when milk wagons were a thing, a leaky milk wagon was going down the road and somebody was driving behind it and they were like, oh my God, it's really easy to like spot the road and like stay in the lane. And that's why they have white lines on the side of the road now. What?
2: Where did you get this knowledge? This knowledge also, it came from the bathroom wall?
1: Well, maybe. Could. Also the internet.
0: Chris and the crew in the morning.
3: Hey there, it's Chris.
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3: 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So Joe wants to be on a new reality show. 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
3: 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Joe's shower thoughts are coming up at 9:10.
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1: Lauren Snapp, Donnie Meacham. We are both so excited to be here with you tonight. So if this is your first time tuning in, welcome to the party. We are all about good songs, good spirits, and some good advice. And tonight with some advice from the queen, Oprah. Have you heard of the Oprah mind?
2: I mean, the only time I have Oprah mind is like when I'm at a bar and I'm like, you get a shot, and you get a shot, and you get a shot. That's my Oprah mind.
1: Okay. Well, Oprah actually says that she just dreams and thinks really big. She has no holds barred. So tonight we're dreaming big, we're thinking bigger, and it's the mindset. Anything that's like possible.

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4: 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Don't you think I'm a little too young to be messed with like that?

0: nights.
1: With a last name like Snap, I do sometimes wonder why I did not go into chiropractic care. I mean, if you think about it, perfect branding. I have love a good dad joke, and there's a million that I could throw in there. But I do have a favorite chiropractor that I just discovered. It's what he is cracking that has me dumbfounded.
2: Okay, hopefully it's not jokes while he's popping your neck. But then also, I was trying to think of names in my head real quick. I was like, Snap, Crackle, and Pop. Snap to it. We'll snap you into place. There's just so many options we have.
1: I will hire you as my marketing manager. I'm just letting you know now, Donnie. I'll tell you what has me dumbfounded. It's your Daily Dose of Dumb. It's coming next.
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0: 2000. I found a gentleman online that does chiropractic care for animals. So what he's doing is he's popping the backs of dogs and cats. And these cats and dogs are just like, you hear the snap. And then the dog like looks so scared. And then they realize that they're good and nothing has happened. And then they're just like best friends. And I can't stop watching it.
1: Ooh, that's the thing. I am like, I've actually never been to a chiropractor because I've always wanted to, because like my back hurts or like, you know, I have to take hits. I'm always like, I should be popped into place. But then I have a fear of it because I'm like, I don't want to be that one statistic.
0: You know, maybe you could be my first patient though. I'll snap, crackle, pop you. You're not into it. Let me know how you feel about the chiropractor. Give Donnie a little bit of motivation to get there. He needs to go. It's 1-888-900-5217.

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1: 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I don't understand.
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4: 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Donnie, she's got advice, and she says, say yes to these two things, charcuterie boards and chiropractors.
5: Okay, CNC. All right, so Harper, I'm going to need you to do me a favor. Slide into the DMs, send your address and your phone number, and then I can send you the bill if anything goes wrong, if I take your advice on this.
4: Harper, I appreciate you, and I will hold him back. Don't worry about that part, okay?

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1: Me and Snoop Dogg, we have something in common, Lauren.
2: Okay, what is it?
1: Yeah, not that we occasionally know.
2: Okay. Anywho,
1: but we're both afraid of horses.
2: What? You're afraid of horses?
1: Deathly afraid of horses. So growing up, we lived by this horse farm, and they would always try to get me to ride the horses, and I would cry hysterically. Horses scare me. They're beautiful creatures, but they're huge, and you can't trust them.
2: Oh, I love horses. Oh, okay.
1: No, can't trust them. Me, Snoop Dogg, we're both afraid of horses. Homie, I feel you.
2: Which side of the fence are you on? 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
5: 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My husband went to this place last night. I think it was a little sketchy. He said to the cop, "There's this fur. I think the guy took the grill and he had a fur coat on."
2: Oh my.
5: I call my husband. He goes, "Yeah, last night I hit a deer." I said, "What? I got a cop here. I'm thinking about this. Him has stolen the grill off of my car."
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1: Speech impediments, are they sexy? I think so. I mean, and I can't be alone in this, right? Ladies, gentlemen, DM me. If you find a speech impediment super sexy, and Donnie, I know that you think I'm trying to call you out for yours, but it is sexy.

0: Well, I hope the answer is yes for most people, but it might be sexy for other people, but for the person like me, I'm like, oh, this is not sexy. It's like almost sometimes embarrassing, but also now I'm so used to it. I'm just like, yeah, whatever. I'm an idiot. It's my speech, but I can't help it. I just say what I say and it comes out.
1: Hype Donnie up. Hit him with a DM tonight.

0: I'm a little frustrated. You know, dating is hard, but I was talking to somebody and they were like, our zodiac signs aren't compatible. And I was like, okay, work. What's not compatible is your choice in shoes. That's what's not compatible for me, but also our zodiac signs.
1: Okay, you're being very spicy and yes. I'm a Pisces and we're going to have to talk about this because I absolutely agree. I believe in the zodiac signs. So.
0: Oh God. I only zodiac I believe in is the zodiac killer.
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1: Johnny Lawrence. So why is it that everyone, when you're like talking to somebody new, you're trying to get dates, they're like, what's your zodiac sign? Like, does that really matter?
2: Yes, 100%. I'm a spicy Pisces and I will not, cannot, should not have to say no to anybody that's a Gemini, which I kind of, are you a Gemini?
1: 100, sweetie, you've met me. You've seen both my personalities on every night.
2: I have. I've seen all of your personalities, and that's why we could never date, but we make really good friends.
1: Yeah, but it just drives me nuts because people are like, oh, our you know, zodiac signs aren't compatible. It's like, you know what's not compatible? Your personality, worrying about if our zodiac signs are compatible. That's what's not compatible. This is so silly.
2: The only reason you think it's silly is because you have multiple personalities that you can, like, shift into so that you can fit in with whatever the zodiac sign is that you're trying to date.
1: Yeah. Well, I wish one of them cared about zodiac signs.

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1: Donnie, you know that I love a good fun fact. All right. Do you know where Knock Knock, Who's There actually comes from?
2: Oh my goodness. What's Little Bo Peep? Not Little Bo Peep. Oh my God.
1: Okay, not Little Bo Peep. Maybe
2: Dr. Seuss, that's what I'm saying.
1: Wow. Knock Knock, Who's There was initially seen in Macbeth.
2: Very close to Little Bo Peep's cousin. Very distant cousin.
1: Yeah, my mind is blown. Let us know if you have a fun fact. Hit us up in the DMs right there on the Pop Crush app.
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0: We like to hype your night. Lauren Snap, Donnie Meacham. We like to laugh a lot, don't we, Donnie?
1: Oh, we are always laughing. More on the inside, and because my 17 personalities are all talking to each other at the same time, and I am cackling. And lucky for you, we do it Monday through Friday. Yeah, right there in the popcorn shop.

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2: My bad habit, even though I have groceries in the house, I can't stop ordering takeout.
3: Why do you do this? Why?
2: I don't know why, because I'm like thinking about it. I'm sitting there and I'm like, oh, I've been putting off cooking so long, and then it gets so late. I'm like, well, if I start now, I won't be able to eat for another hour and a half, and then it'd be so late. So you know what? I might as well just order takeout.
3: You need a hot plate or a crock pot. I am going to have to get this for you.
2: I know. It's such a bad habit. I don't know how to curb it, but I need to learn because I'm spending too much on takeout.
3: I believe in our listeners. I think they can roast you on your food habit. So y'all, hit him in the DMs right now. Roast Donnie for ordering takeout all

0: nights.
1: Have you ever taken a trip solo? Lauren Snap, Donnie Meacham. If you have ever traveled alone, we want to hear from you. 1-888-900-5217.
2: I'm a big fan of traveling solo. The problem is when you travel with a group of people, you all have to agree to be on the same timeline. Agree to be on the same, like, this is what you want to see. This is what you want to do. This is where you want to eat. If it's solo, you're like, I'll do what I want. I'll eat what I want. I'll see what I want.
1: Donnie in his own time. I like it. I like it.
0: 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Tap the chat and be heard. More of the hits you love continues next.
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0: This is Pop Crush.
1: Solo YOLO. We are going places solo tonight. Lauren Snapp, Donnie Meacham. When you hear the words solo travel, a lot of people have a knee-jerk reaction and they're just like, oh my gosh, it looks like it could be so much fun. Or that person is just really, really lonely. And maybe sometimes people are like, ugh, I don't want to travel solo because that sounds really boring. And some people are like, okay, it's just not safe.
2: Also, there are certain places you travel solo. To a big city, yes, travel solo. Don't go, you know, hike the Himalayas solo, because if you get lost, there's no one there to know that you're lost.
1: Right.
2: If you go up a mountain, you happen to fall off the cliff, no one's going to be there to save you. There's certain places you need to have somebody else with you, but everywhere else, do it solo.
1: 100%. I love a good solo trip. I also love when you get to take your best friend somewhere, right?
2: Oh, yes. It makes you feel good because you're with your bestie. And if you're best friends, you usually can decide, like, yes, this is what we'll do. We'll do the same thing. And you compromise. Like, all right, what do you want to do today? Cool. What do you want to do today? Cool.
1: We're all about the travel.

0: with Marcia. She's sliding into the DMs tonight, and I am so proud of her. She went camping all by herself. We're talking solo travel tonight, and Marcia did it. And she says, you know what? It was the scariest moment of my life. It was some deer outside of her tent. So she was very safe, and then she realized how confident she could be in that moment. I'm proud of her for that.
1: I mean, cool. You did that solo, but no, don't go camping. But there's bears. You're lucky it was just deer. You could have got lost. You could have got murdered. Have you seen Blair

0: is Pop Crush Nights.
1: I am really into mind-boggling facts this week. All right, I've got another one for you. Here it is. Do you want to know why we have lines on the road, like white lines on the road?
2: So you can see, stay in the lane.
1: Yeah, and do you know where that came from?
2: The construction workers.
1: Very close. Back in the day when milk wagons were a thing, a leaky milk wagon was going down the road and somebody was driving behind it and they were like, oh my God, it's really easy to like spot the road and like stay in the lane. And that's why they have white lines on the side of the road now. What?
2: Where did you get this knowledge? This knowledge also, it came from the bathroom wall?
1: Well, maybe. Could. Also the internet.
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5: And the grill was gone. It's a silver grill. But there was like these little hairs. My husband went to this place last night. I think it was a little sketchy. He said to the cop, "Is this fur?" I think the guy took the grill and he had a fur coat on.
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5: 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He goes, "Yeah, last night I hit a deer." I said, "What? I got a cop here. I'm thinking about this. Him has stolen the grill off of my car."
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Lost its faith, our colors will fade eventually. 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
1: Cherie, so you came out one morning and what happened to your car?
2: 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I think it was a little sketchy. 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I think the guy took the grill and he had a fur coat on."
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2: 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I said, "What? I got a cop here. I'm thinking about this. Him has stolen the grill off of my car."
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1: Cherie, so you came out one morning and what happened to your car?
2: 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It's a silver grill. 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My husband went to this place last night. I think it was a little sketchy. He said to the cop, there's this fur. I think the guy took the grill and he had a fur coat on.
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2: 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He goes, yeah, last night I hit a deer. I said, what? I got a cop here. I was thinking about this. 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

She'll be all right. 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

0: morning. 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
1: I'm Joe. That's Chris.
0: Hi there.
1: Chris, I have to call you out.
0: I don't see why this is a big deal. I think tons of people do it, but anyway.
1: She's selfish.
0: Selfish?
1: This morning, you said something about blow drying your hair, and I said, oh, so you go downstairs, because her and her husband have an ensuite bathroom, you know, in the bedroom. And I thought, oh, and she said, no. And then just said, what do you mean? He's still asleep. He gets up a little bit later than you, not much, but

0: think he hears me in the morning.
1: He must hear this.
0: Was that my blow dryer?
1: I've gotten actual footage. This is what it sounds like. Husband John's trying to sleep.
0: Doesn't even bother him, I'm telling you.
1: All right, I'm going to play this for the rest of the show. See how much it bothers you when you're already awake.
0: I think he kind of sees it as his sound machine. Because we sleep with a sound machine. It's more, the sound machine is more for the dog, so she doesn't hear all the sounds. But we sleep with the sound machine. So honestly, I really think, I mean, like, he puts the fan on in the bathroom and it's kind of like a humming noise.
1: Yeah.
0: It lulls me to sleep if I'm ever awake.
1: That's because you're, at that point, you're not in that deep sleep. Your husband is hours into sleep by you know, 4 o'clock, 4:30 or whatever, when you're hopping in the shower and blow drying your hair. He's already in that REM cycle or whatever. I don't know if I fully understand sleep, but I think it's rude when you, I think it's rude when the partner's getting ready. When my boyfriend stays over, he'll tell me in the morning, you turn on the light. And I'm like, no, I'm getting ready in the dark in silence because I get up before him.
0: He doesn't care. He's telling you, turn on the light. It's not going to bother me. Joe, when I leave the house, when I finish blow dry my hair and stuff, whatever, when I leave, I give him a kiss on the head because he's usually kind of far from me. He's like rolling all around and he's snoring. He has not been affected by me getting ready at all. And I get ready super fast too, by the way. I am in the shower and leaving the house within a half hour. It's actually a nice lull noise.
1: It's obnoxious.
0: It's not obnoxious.
1: Oh, my boyfriend tries to make me give him a goodbye kiss. I'm like, you are asleep, mister. There is no point in this.
0: You haven't been in a relationship long enough, Joe, to understand this stuff.
1: Chris, I'm getting older. I have been in enough. This has to be either a married thing. Do you think it's a married thing?
0: I don't think it's a married thing. I think when you're in a couple, you just, what are you going to banish them from, from the bathroom? It's their house. My house.
1: If you have two bathrooms in your home, it's a tiny perk. It's a tiny opportunity, a rare one that you have that much. Yeah.
0: So I would have to carry down so much stuff, the hairspray, the mousse, the primer thing that I put in my hair, the dryer, the two brushes, I'm taking that all downstairs into the mudroom bathroom.
1: It now lives downstairs.
0: There's not a decent mirror down there, and no, not happening.
1: Well, you could make that bathroom yours.
0: I don't think anybody does what you're saying.
1: I think you could.
0: I have a door on the bathroom. It's not going to bother him.
1: You're so wrong. So wrong. Is Chris being rude? 609-243-9778. It's the phone number.

0: So how do you get ready in the morning when you have a partner in the bedroom? Joe thinks I'm being rude. Hey, it's Chris and Joe, by the way, 94.5 PST. So obviously I get up a little earlier than my husband, so I jump in the shower. And I mean, how did you think I get my hair dry? I use the hair dryer.
1: Rude. This is why I was like, I was kind of like, I had never really considered it, I guess, until this moment.
0: I was going to say, we've known each other a long time.
1: And then I was like, oh, that is just rude. That is just rude. Because your husband is trying to sleep. He's still actively sleeping when you get up. He probably has about another 45 minutes to an hour at least, right, of sleep time. Mm-hmm. And she's over there honking away doing this. Here she's on the other side of her hair, and now she's back. She's gone. She's back. That's annoying.
0: The door is closed.
1: That's annoying real fast.
0: The door is closed.
1: And that means
0: I don't think you can even hear it.
1: She also has one of those, which a lot of us do, in like the bathroom, you have like that fan thing that removes the steam or whatever it's called. And so that sounds similar to this. So now it's just... And then, oh my God, I should have gotten it already. I bet you're like toothbrush swallowing in there, hocking up...
0: I don't understand what you want me to do.
1: I want you to get ready, not on top of him.
0: So shower upstairs, you're saying? Because we don't have a shower downstairs. Okay. The two showers are upstairs.
1: Yeah, and then book it downstairs. Mother. Anything you have to do that requires volume or light, you can't be in that room.
0: Bring all that stuff that I need downstairs into a little half a bath and attempt to get ready?
1: Or you need to get on the same schedule and you need to then not wake up so early or something. I don't know what to tell you.
0: I have to get here on time.
1: I don't know what to tell you. Then he needs, this is one of those, this is why I'll forever not actually have a full-time partner in life.
0: You're crazy. Diane in Hamilton agrees with me. She says, as long as Chris is in the bathroom with the door closed, which I am, she's fine. I draw the line at lights on in the bedroom when somebody else is sleeping. And I actually do turn on the TV so I can look at the news. But again, he is snoring next to me. Snoring.
1: But the TV was off and you turned it on now when you wake up.
0: I turn it on in the morning just so I can catch some news headlines. But he does not even get bothered by that.
1: Oh my God.
0: She says that she used to go into the bathroom, close the bathroom door like in the dark, then turn on the light. So it's not even like she's turning on the light. I do that.
1: She's a respectful woman.
0: I do that.
1: Do you turn... you don't shut the door. You turn a light before you shut the door.
0: I'm shutting the door as I turn on the light.
1: Yeah. Diane is a nice, respectful partner.
0: Got an anonymous text, though, from Ewing that says, sorry, Chris, I get ready in a different bathroom and get dressed downstairs. And she says it's just the two of them.
1: See?
0: That's a lot.
1: That is somebody that is respectful of their partner.
0: Cherie in Princeton says one word, banished.
1: You would be banished downstairs. So it's more split than you're thinking over there.
0: I'm shocked. I really kind of thought just people went about their business and you just get used to your partner doing their routine.
1: Especially because, you know, a lot of couples, I imagine, have similar time jobs. You know, they do a quote unquote 9 to 5 or whatever. So maybe they're both up at 6 or 7 or whatever. That's... if you're up around the same time, you get a little leeway. When you have careers that are different, blow dry over there.
0: It's like a sound machine.
1: That's what she tells herself every day, but it's not. This is going to come up in the divorce filings.
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0: while you're alive.
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2: You have to be 18 years old. Check.
1: I am 18 years old.
2: You have to be a legal U.S. resident. Check. I mean, there's a whole bunch of things. Yeah. Did you go through all the eligibility things so you're good to go?
1: I am shockingly eligible.
2: All right.
1: At least now, at its core. I have not been convicted of a felony in the past 10 years, et cetera, et cetera, et cetera.
2: This is quite a lengthy application.
1: But here we go. Here's where it starts. You ready?
2: So there's a question here. If you were to write a tribute, or is this tribute for a loved one? No, it's for yourself.
1: Mm-hmm.
2: Okay. What are the main reasons you're choosing yourself for this tribute?
1: I love myself. That's the answer.
2: One thing that you may have learned about Joe by listening, he loves talking about himself.
1: And you know, at least I admit it.
2: Okay, go ahead.
1: No, I admit that I love myself. Mm-hmm. So I think that that's an honest question.
2: Let's get to question 20 here, because I'm kind of perusing the questions. We're going to do this all morning long because we got to get him on this show. This is our push.
1: Yeah, I have my pen here. I'm taking notes.
2: What makes you special or unique?
1: What makes me special or unique? I don't know. I was hoping you would help me with that.
2: What makes you special or unique? I'm going to have to think
1: my
2: about
1: beauty.
2: That.
1: I'm going to put down my beauty.
2: Your beauty.
1: My beauty.
2: You have this incredible knack. Mm-hmm. Not to make sure that your zipper is up on your pants.
1: Look at that. I'm up today, baby.
2: You're up today.
1: All right, my
2: Yesterday
1: zipper.
2: Yesterday you weren't.
1: My zipper being down.
2: How do you think
1: that might play well on camera, you know?
2: How do you think you would feel about being honored in this way? Oh, he would love it.
1: Honored. I mean,
2: you would love everybody talking about you, fawning over you, crying over you.
1: Isn't that the goal? And Whoopi Goldberg will be there. All right.
2: Are there any longstanding issues or unspoken tensions that you hope this experience might help soften or heal? Would you like his list of exes?
1: But there's no tension with, which of my exes is there tension with still? They're not in my life every day.
2: Would you like the list?
1: Oh, we could see which of my exes felt compelled to come to my funeral.
2: Oh my gosh.
3: Here's what's coming up with Chris and the crew.
2: This is going to be something. You might actually be perfect for this show. We'll keep doing this. We're going to fill out his application all morning long, right? So get ready.
1: Can't wait. 7:30, we'll do it again.
2: Yeah, how can you get more food at Chipotle for free? 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
3: 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It's cruise news.
2: Good morning, it's Chris. Yep, I've got your cruise news, what you need to know here. Dan Zarrow's got the forecast that's coming up. So President Trump arriving in China today for a historic summit, only his second visit while president. Yesterday, the president was asked if Americans' financial situations were motivating him to reach a peace deal with Iran. His answer is not even a little bit. He said the only thing that matters in negotiations is that Iran can't have a nuclear weapon. There's a new possible hantavirus case that's not connected to the infected cruise ship. There's exposure possible in like 12 other states. Waymo says there's no start date yet for service in Philadelphia. That's those self-driving cars. Philadelphia City Council is debating, actually, the self-driving cars. World Cup train tickets went on sale last night for New Jersey. New Jersey Governor Mikey Sherrill posted New Jersey Transit lowered prices to $98. She thanked companies like DoorDash, Audible, FanDuel, DraftKings, PSC&G, and some others for helping make that possible. A new survey says 4 in 10 Americans won't be taking a summer vacation this year due to increasing travel costs. Philly's still hot. 2-1 win over the Red Sox. They play again tonight in Boston, 6:45. Sixers fired President Daryl Morey. Nick Nurse still going to stay on as head coach. And more leaks about the Eagles' schedule. In week 5, they're going to be headed to London, taking on the Jaguars. More local info up right now for you on the 94.5 PST app. Good morning, Dan. What's up?
4: Hey, good Wednesday morning. Rain arrives today eventually, really this evening. But first, it's going to get breezy and pretty warm today, a full 5 to 10 degrees warmer than yesterday. High temperature 72 this afternoon. Top wind gust up to 30 miles an hour. We'll see a mix of clouds and sun. A stray shower is possible at some point, and then scattered showers and maybe a thunderstorm tonight. Low of 54. Showers exit tomorrow morning, then we'll see partial clearing. It'll be a little bit cooler, high of 64. Get weather 24/7 wherever you are. 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
10: All right, our major highways doing pretty good. We'll start in New Jersey in Bordentown. We have an off-ramp blocked right now. This is on the northbound side of 295 as you go get off for Route 130. That's going to be exit 57 with an earlier accident right there. Bristol-Oxford Valley Road in Pennsylvania this morning right now has an accident. This is around Bristol-Emile Road, so heads up for that. Our other majors, both turnpikes, looking good across New Jersey and Pennsylvania so far in PST Nation.
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12: Coming up at 8 o'clock, we'll tell you when to listen for that Bruno Mars double play today. Yeah, we're trying to get you to New Orleans to go see him live in concert, so stick around. Good.

0: It's Chris and the Crew's Daily Scoop.
1: Did you see Alex Rawl was on the Today Show yesterday? So she talked about, you know, like the constant rumors about her alleged feud with Alex Cooper. I mean, everybody's talking about this, right? So she was on the show to celebrate being one of the 2026 Sports Illustrated swimsuit cover stars. But of course, they asked her about the drama. She said she tried to sidestep it a little bit by saying, you know, I'm trying to keep things positive today. Why ruin such a good day with something that's not so great? So we were like, so it must be true. But then she said, it's exaggerated. I love everybody. I don't know if I'm believing her.
2: I'm over it.
1: Yeah. So, okay. Relationship experts say, there are some relationship experts that say, you should always go on a second date with somebody new. Always, Joe. Because, I mean, first dates, let's face it, can be nerve-wracking. They can be overwhelming. I mean, so many things can happen on a first date just because of nerves that they say you should always be going on a second date. Even actually, if you have chemistry, that spark or whatever, on the second date, it might just be a spark and you're not actually compatible.
2: Yeah, I mean, for me, the first date usually involves doing it, so I have to. But I know it. I know for a lot of people, date number three is that magic number where they consider doing it.
1: You
2: know, that's always been the rule of thumb, date number three. It's like at least a sitcom trope.
1: We're going to stop listening to you.
2: I would say you got to at least give it three dates because you got to put out.
1: No, it is. Would you stop?
2: I mean, pay for dinner.
1: They say that it's just because of anxiety and stuff. You'll be a lot less relaxed and you'll be able to see, I mean, not just the good things, but maybe the red flags too that you may miss on a first date because you got, you know, butterflies or whatever. So that's why, Joe.
2: Doing it.
1: So speaking of doing it, Jamie Foxx is going to be a dad again.
2: That is, I guess
1: he's got
2: that is
1: a 32-year-old daughter, okay. And now he's going to have a baby.
2: Okay.
1: Boy, talk about the modern family.
2: Yeah.
1: Congratulations, Dan. He's got a longtime girlfriend. Her name's Elise, so she's pregnant. And then he has another daughter who's 17. So 32, 17, and now going to be a new baby. And okay, so how can you get some more food for free at Chipotle? The CEO was talking about how people are accusing Chipotle of giving you less.
2: I saw the clip, yeah.
1: Did you hear about this?
2: Yeah.
1: And he said, just ask. He said there has never been a directive to give less food and that all you have to do is ask. You know, they stand in that line at Chipotle. He says, I promise you, there's never a team member on that line that's going to say no to you.
2: You will eventually, because you can't be like, more, more, more.
1: People are debating, though. Like, they're going now to test this out, what he said.
2: Yeah.
1: So if you've done it and you've actually gotten more food for free, I want to know.
2: Oh, but I mean, that's a notorious thing. And I believe that they are. I truly believe that he means it, but you only get one extra scoop or whatever.
1: Well, it's still more.
2: It is more, yeah.
1: Yeah. All right, there's the scoop.
0: Here's what's coming up with Chris and the Crew.
1: Coming up at 8 o'clock, we'll give you that clue, that you know, that little time frame when you be listening, when you should be listening for that Bruno Mars double play. I'll give you a little hint when it's going to play, right? We're going to get you down to New Orleans to go see him live in concert. Yeah, it's Bruno with the Big Easy. Make sure you're listening at 8 o'clock. Don't go anywhere, all right? And then coming up at 7:05, we're going to do What Should I Do, Crew? So Dana's a bartender, and she thinks that she caught one of her regulars cheating on his wife. Yuck. So she needs some advice. She's going to come on and wants to hear from you in about 15 minutes.
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9: Good morning, I'm Joe. Look at our morning commute across PST Nation. Good on 295, good on Route 1. Heads up, Bristol-Oxford Valley Road now blocked with an accident both directions. This is in Blue Ridge, Bucks County, right around Bristol O'Neill Road. Other than that, we're doing good.
8: 94.5 PST weather.
10: So it looks like kind of a mix of sun and clouds today. More clouds as the day goes on. A shower is possible. Highs about 72. Looks like the rain is kind of like tonight and overnight. Scattered showers, thunderstorms likely. Lows down to about 54. Looks like the shower's getting out of here by mid-morning tomorrow, then clearing up a little bit. A little cooler, too. Highs only about 64. Right now we're at 51 at PST.
8: 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This is how you win. You're waking up with the area's number one morning show. 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
10: All right, so we're going to know What Should I Do crew in about 5 minutes. 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She thinks that she caught one of her regulars cheating on his

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3: And here we go, Christine.
4: Dana's here. She is a bartender, and she thinks that she caught one of her regulars cheating on his wife. Yuck. Hey, Dana, good morning.
5: Hey, yeah, I hate being put in this position.
3: So what kind of place is it where you work?
5: It's a small fine dining restaurant. I've been bartending there for almost 3 years.
4: Okay, so you've gotten to know the regulars, obviously.
5: Yes, I've gotten to know most of them pretty well, and there's a married couple who comes in a lot together. They were always very friendly to me, so I'm not going to say any names, but recently the husband came in, and it was during the day with a different woman. And it was pretty clear that it wasn't just a casual meeting.
3: Ugh. Did you say something in the moment? Like, did you go, yeah?
5: No, I didn't say anything. But later that week, he came in again with his wife, and I couldn't look her in the eyes. She picked up on it and asked me straight up if something was wrong.
4: Oh, tough spot.

What Should I Do crew. So Dana's a bartender. She thinks she caught one of her regulars, a guy, cheating on his wife. Should she say something to the wife? 609-243-9778. Or Joe thinks she's just a bartender. It's none of her business. Call now or hit us up at the 94.5 PST app chat.

0: We're doing What Should I Do crew on 94.5 PST. This one, does no one have morals? I don't understand this. All right, so Dana came on. She's a bartender. You know, she's worked at the place a couple of years, so she's gotten to know her regulars. I mean, they're like friendly. They've become like friends. You know, the guy comes in with another woman. She says it was pretty obvious it wasn't a casual thing. Comes back in with his wife later on in the week, whatever. She says she couldn't even look at the wife. Like, terrible. She doesn't know what she should do, whether she should stay out of it or whether she should, you know, give the wife a little heads up that she thinks the guy's cheating on her. I say, you back up your girl.
1: Tracy in Princeton, what do you think?
0: Ugh. Tracy, come on.
2: She should mind her business.
0: What?
2: Mind her business.
0: What? Why do you think?
2: Because she has a job. It's not your business. Mind the business that pays you. It's not their relationship or their marriage.
0: But she's become friendly with these people over a couple of years. I mean, you've always heard the women come on the show and say, I wish somebody would have told me I look like a fool.
1: That's on her friends, his friends. That's on people that are actually in their day-to-day orbit. Not the girl that's working the bar that they go to once a week for cocktails.
0: But it's right in front of her. How could you not warn her?
1: Turn a blind eye.
0: I don't know.
1: Turn
0: all right, let's go to Cherie in Princeton. I can only imagine what you're going to say, Cherie.
3: Come on, Chris. That's not her friend. You don't pay your friend for drinks. That's not her friend.
0: Cherie, we consider you a friend. We consider you a friend. We talk to you all the time. If something was going on, I would want to warn you.
3: No, Chris. I wouldn't. I would say, how do you know we're not friends? We're not that close.
0: Oh, Cherie.
3: If it's not true, she's lost two customers.
1: Uh huh.
0: You know, it's interesting.
3: Stay out of it.
0: It is interesting that a few people in the app chat are saying, unless you've got concrete proof, don't assume that he's cheating.
1: I mean, that's why I said
0: say that.
1: If they, unless they were physically doing it in the bar, you don't know what you. She might, and I always say this when we talk about cheaters. She might know. They could be in a situation. Open relationships are a thing.
0: You would know that, Joe.
1: She mightn't be aware.
0: You would know that, right?
1: I would. All right, you ready?
0: Let's go to Corey. Oh, I love Corey. Corey, another one of our VIP STs. What's going on?
4: This one is simple. You thinking about, would I give up my income for a customer? Ridiculous. You don't want to pay your bills for a customer. Like the last caller said, they are not your friends. Once you go on vacation, they're gone and you're there. Mind your business. Mm-hmm. Period.
0: I don't get how.
4: And the only out of everything she said, everything, all I heard was, should I give up my income for a customer?
0: I don't get how she would lose her job, Joe. I really don't understand. There's not a rule written down saying stay out of your customer. Have you been a regular at a bar? There's so much gossip and stuff going on. Nobody loses their job.
1: Okay, but let me offer this as the counterpoint to that, okay? Let's say Dana walks in there and tells, you know, wifey, hey, he's cheating. Guy is going to get very defensive. He might call the bar. He might go find the manager. He might talk to the bar owner. At that point, the hiring and firing lines are blurred. And if he's loud enough and makes a big enough stink, your bartender got up in my business, they might fire her.
0: I guess I'm just of the mindset that I want this poor girl to know. You know what I mean? Because I would want to know. I've heard a million girls say, I wish I would have known.
1: It is not

0: on the random outsiders to tell that. It is on the, and I'm most of the aptitudes, Wendy and Cherry Hill, stay out of it. I agree with Joe.
1: I see.
0: Mind your own business. The person tells, always a bad guy. It's
1: Jess
0: Sam.
1: In Levittown, mind her business. She can get in trouble with her job. I get it. I just feel bad that she may be getting cheated on and she's blind to it. You know what I mean?
0: Yeah. As the one person in the room was openly admitted to a past where I have cheated, eventually you get caught anyway.
1: That's true. I mean, it's... You know what? Maybe he's not cheating, because how stupid would he be to go into the bar with somebody that he's cheating with, knowing that the bartender knows his wife?
0: Oh, I think it's absolutely possible he's that stupid. He knows he likes it there.
1: All right. I'm going to back up. Dana, you need to shut your mouth and mind your business. That's what everybody says. I don't agree, but majority says stay out of it.
2: Oh, man. Yeah. I mean, I guess it's good to get that confirmation, because the guilt was eating me alive.
0: Dana, the guilt would be a lot worse if you were homeless and unable to pay your bills right now in this economy, you know?
2: Yeah. No, I get it. I'm going to just keep my mouth shut.
1: Yeah, start hanging at the other end of the bar.
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1: Oh, I hate that, though. It's
0: a moot point.
1: All right, coming up at 8 o'clock. We're going to tell you when to listen for that Bruno Mars double play today. A couple of them, actually. We're going to get you to New Orleans, yes, to go see Bruno Mars live in concert. It's Bruno and the Big Easy on PST. 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
6: Good morning, I'm Joe. Look at our morning commute across PST Nation. 611 in Doylestown this morning. Right now we have a disabled vehicle northbound side around Broad Street. Other than that, we're doing good on our major highways.
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9: How would you like to go to New Orleans to go see Bruno Mars? Oh my gosh. So yeah, Bruno and the Big Easy. We're playing Bruno Mars double plays throughout the day to get you there. We'll tell you when to listen for them at 8 o'clock. 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

0: to be on a new reality show. And we're helping him out. We're filling out the application with him all morning long. Hey, it's Chris, Joe, 94.5 PST. So the show is called...
1: I don't know that it has a name yet, but it's Welcome to My Funeral, I believe. And it's produced by Whoopi Goldberg.
0: It says it's a groundbreaking new show to celebrate a loved one, or you can celebrate yourself. Whoopi Goldberg, executive producer, she invites you to create a never-in-a-lifetime party that may bring your whole family together in a new way. And it says you share toasts and roasts and heartfelt moments. First of all, you don't do anything heartfelt in your life. When it comes to your friends, you do. But besides that, like your inner.
1: Yeah.
0: Your inner circle besides that, nah. So it's actually, you know what? It might be called Welcome to My Funeral.
1: I think it is, yeah.
0: Mm-hmm. Okay, so I've got the application here. We printed it out. You're at least 18, right? Oof.
1: Good check.
0: Way over that, yeah. Legal U.S. Whoa. Resident. Legal U.S. resident.
1: Yeah.
0: Well, you say you're gay dead, so that means...
1: Yeah, but that doesn't mean I'm, you know, yeah.
0: Okay,
1: sure.
0: You're a man of a certain age.
1: Mm-hmm.
0: Are you currently a candidate for elected office?
1: I have not actively announced my candidacy, no. I could do better than a lot of people, but no.
0: Have you been convicted of a felony in the past 10 years?
1: No.
0: Okay, I've always wondered about that, so.
1: Chris, you would now I have my answer. To know that. We spent every day together. They would have told you.
0: Now, this may be a tough one for you. Shouldn't be, but it may be. Your marital relationship status? Are you single, dating, married?
1: Dating.
0: You actually are saying dating?
1: Yeah.
0: For a while there, he wouldn't give up his single status. He says he wasn't engaged or married, so he was
1: dating.
0: Still single.
1: We are dating.
0: Okay, all right. How would you describe your personality? Can I do it for you?
1: Sure.
0: Egotistical, self-centered.
1: You know, the beauty of this is, though, I want to be honest. These are all things I would actually say about myself.
0: Know.
1: Like, I'm a lot of things, and we say this about me a lot, right? I'm a lot of things. I'm self-aware of how egotistical I am.
0: You are. What makes you special or unique?
1: Have you looked at this? I mean, have you seen what I bring to the table every day?
0: How would you describe your role within your family? Pot stir? Is that a good one?
1: Yeah, but now I just ignore my family.
0: Instigator?
1: If my mom is listening, she's literally furiously typing on her phone right now.
0: She's texting you.
1: I call her and I'll be like, so tell me what drama is happening with like her sister's a mess. So I'll go, tell me what crazy stuff Aunt Joanna's up to. And now my mom stopped telling me, so now I have to ask my dad.
0: You are constantly causing drama in your family. Who are the...
1: And my friends. And my chosen family, which are my friends.
0: Oh my God.
1: I am hot to trot on one of them right now, and I'm waiting to how I'm going to confront
0: Stop
1: this friend
0: it.
1: For not showing up to something. And my friends are like, you need to let this go.
0: Who are the key family members or close friends who would absolutely need to be included?
1: You'd give a eulogy.
0: I was going to ask. Now, the next question is there anyone you worry you might not... Is there anyone you worry might not attend due to conflict, distance, or strained relationships? That's the bigger list, I think.
1: Yes and no.
0: I mean, your brother.
1: I have a brother I don't talk to.
0: Joseph, it's time to get over this.
1: No, and I don't want to. I wouldn't want to give him the TV time either. This is where I know who I am as a person.
0: He wants the TV time. I'm so glad you would include me. I wondered have a part in this.
1: You'd be on that list. Yeah.
2: Here's what's coming up with Chris and the crew.
0: Wait, so there's more. We'll do it next hour about 8:30.
1: I would like you to MC the portion of the evening where all my exes get in line.
0: Oh, I'll introduce them.
1: And you'll introduce them.
0: Because I know a lot of the drama with them, like the shared pet and stuff like that.
1: Yeah, and you know the one that you didn't like. Yeah.
0: Yeah. Okay. Coming up in about 5 minutes, we're going to play Can't Beat Chris. You know how we do this. Every day about this time, 7:40 and 9:40, we do a little pop culture trivia quiz. You take me on. We go head to head. And we'll see who wins, who gets the most right. I've gotten, I'm on a 5-day win, five days in a row.
1: We're back on the horse. Today we're playing for tickets to Scenic Jonas down at the Hard Rock Casino in Atlantic City.
2: 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It's Cruise News.
0: Hey there, it's Chris. Good morning. I've got your Cruise News. Dan Zero also has the forecast coming up. So President Trump arriving in China today for a summit, only his second visit there while president. Yesterday, the president was asked if Americans' financial situations were motivating him to reach a peace deal with Iran. His answer, not even a little bit. He said the only thing that matters in negotiations is that Iran can't have a nuclear weapon. Meanwhile, April saw the biggest one-month jump in grocery prices in 4 years. A new survey says that 4 in 10 Americans won't be taking a summer vacation this year due to increasing travel costs. There's a new possible hantavirus case that's not connected to the infected cruise ship. Waymo says there's still no start date yet for service in Philadelphia, as Philadelphia City Council members are debating the whole self-driving car thing. World Cup train tickets went on sale last night. New Jersey Governor Mikey Sherrill posted New Jersey Transit lowered the prices to $98. Lowered? That's still a lot. Anyway, she thanked DoorDash, Audible, FanDuel, DraftKings, PSE&G, and some others for making that possible. Philly is still hot, 2-1 over the Red Sox last night. They play again tonight in Boston, 6:45. Sixers fired President Daryl Morey. Nick Nurse still staying on as head coach. And more leaks about the Eagles' schedule. In week 5, they're going to be in London taking on the Jaguars. More local info up right now for you on the 94.5 PST app. Good morning, Dan.
3: Hey, good morning. Yesterday was a real weather winter, huh? With sunshine and 60s. We'll do okay for most of today. Rain arrives eventually. But until it does, we'll squeeze out a mainly dry day with even warmer temperatures. It is going to get quite breezy. We'll see a mix of clouds and sun. High temperature 72 degrees. Tonight, scattered showers and maybe a thunderstorm likely. Low 54. Tomorrow will dry out with partial clearing. A bit cooler. High temperature 64. For the most up-to-date forecasts and exclusive weather content, be sure to grab the free 94.5 PST app today.
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1: Good morning, I'm Joe. Look at our morning commute across PST Nation. Looking good on 295, looking good on Route 1, and both turnpikes in Pennsylvania and New Jersey are okay as well.
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0: EST.
1: All right, you ready, Chris?
2: I'm ready.
1: All right. We say good morning to Emily. Hey, Emily, you're in Middlesex this morning. What are you doing?
3: Getting ready for work.
1: Getting ready for work. What do you do?
3: I'm a teacher.
1: Teacher.
2: Oh,
1: okay.
2: No.
1: It's that time of year. So
2: teachers are smart.
1: What grade do you teach?
3: Kindergarten.
2: Oh, well, you may not know pop culture then. I always get nervous with like middle school teachers because they know it all. You know what I mean?
3: Yeah. I'm going to try.
1: All right.
2: Okay.
1: Okay.
2: You know how to like tie shoes and stuff like that.
1: Are the kindergartners just as ready for summer as like the older kids or no?
3: 100%.
2: Okay. Oh, I know you are, right?
3: Yes.
1: All right, here we go. We'll kick you out of here, Good Chris. Luck. We'll see you in a few minutes, okay? All right, Emily, your quiz starts right now. Here we go. Question number one, Emily. There's been a lot of buzz about Saved by the Bell with a new special on HBO Max. Was the high school on Saved by the Bell Bayside High or Valley High?
3: I have no idea. I'm going to guess Valley High.
1: All right, we've locked in. We've locked in Valley High. Question number two. It's still not clear who will replace Kelly Clarkson on her daily talk show, but it was announced that she's returning to what competition show for its 30th season?
3: American Idol.
1: Do you want to lock in American Idol?
3: Yeah.
1: And the third and final question. Cardi B and Stefan Diggs are sparking rumors that they're back together. What professional sport does Stefan play?
3: Football.
1: Do you want to lock in football? All right, Camping Chris this morning is powered by Al's Airport and Bar and Grill in Ewing. Live music 6 nights a week. I will be there tomorrow night for another Chris and the Crew trivia night. We're doing it a week early this month. Tons of concert tickets, happy hour, Thirsty Thursday special. So kick off your weekend tomorrow night with me there starting at 8. Chris, you're back in the room.
2: Hey there.
1: You ready, Chris?
2: Sure.
1: All right, let's go. Question number one. Chris, there's been a lot of buzz about Saved by the Bell with that new special on HBO Max. Was the high school on Saved by the Bell Bayside or Valley?
2: Oh, you know I'm dating myself, but yeah, Bayside.
1: Bayside
2: love that
1: is correct. Emily
2: Did
1: said Valley.
2: Right?
1: So
2: ooh,
1: we are Chris 1, Emily 0 going into question 2. All right, Chris, it's still not clear who's actually going to replace Kelly Clarkson on her daily talk show, but it was just announced that she's returning to what competition show for its 30th season?
2: The Voice.
1: The Voice is what you guessed. Emily guessed American Idol. The Voice is correct.
2: I can see where you're going with that because she was on American Idol, yeah. But yeah.
1: All right, third question. Let's see if Chris can get the clean all three today. Chris, Cardi B and Stefan Diggs, they might be back together.
2: Oh, God.
1: Shocking, I know. What professional sport does Stefan play?
2: Football.
1: You both said football. You're both correct. That does mean, Emily, though, Chris got 3, you got 1. Emily, do you know what that phrase of shame is?
2: Let me hear it.
3: I'm Emily from Middlesex and I can't be Chris.
1: Oh. I heard the pain in her voice.
2: She didn't actually sound that upset.
1: You did. You felt a little painful for me. Emily, we got tickets to go see Nick Jonas at the Hard Rock Casino in Atlantic City for a night with Nick on Saturday, June 13th. 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
2: All right, so coming up next, we're going to do the scoop. A 90s hobby has made a huge comeback. I'll tell you what it is.

0: It's Chris and the Crew's Daily Scoop.
1: So some security experts over in China are warning you that, you know how when you take a picture, some people put up like the V sign? You know, like, you know what I'm talking about?
2: Like peace.
1: Yeah, exactly.
2: Yeah, we meant
1: like the
2: peace
1: sign.
2: Yeah.
1: Or, you know, we're so close to Villanova. I'm like, V's up. But you know what I mean.
2: Yeah.
1: They're saying that you should stop doing that because if you're close to like a high resolution camera, people can actually steal your fingerprints and like steal your identity.
2: Cameras have gotten that sophisticated that,
1: yikes.
2: Wow, that's terrifying.
1: Yikes.
2: Listen, if someone wants to steal my identity, they can have it.
1: Stop it. You know how much a pain in the butt that would be?
2: Yeah, but...
1: it takes years sometimes to figure that out.
2: Chris, nobody wants to be this.
1: Stop it. So a 90s hobby has made a huge comeback. Have you noticed everybody's hacky-sacking now?
2: I don't go places where people are hacky-sacking.
1: I see it all over the place. My daughter's softball team is doing it. I was talking to a shop owner on the boardwalk over the weekend because we were in OC. She was saying like thousands of hacky sacks are being sold now again.
2: Can you, if somebody's new and forgets what that trend is, it's that little like bean filled ball, right? And you just kick it around.
1: Exactly. It's a little like bean bag and you kind of soccer kick it, but you can also like roll, like catch it on your,
2: yeah, like
1: on
2: you,
1: your body.
2: Do like
1: and stuff.
2: Tricks, like you'll like kick it up.
1: It was a big thing in the 90s where everybody was going to a park and just being kind of granola and playing hacky sack. Well, now it's back. I kind of love that. I do.
2: I can tell you. I have not seen it being done anywhere.
1: I've seen it a bunch of places. Mm. Interesting. So all of a sudden, all the dates for the award shows for next year have been announced. So the Grammys have announced that the 69th annual show is going to be on ABC, Hulu, Disney Plus, February 7th. You're not going to remember this. I don't know why I'm telling you. But and next year's broadcast is going to be the end of the show's run, 50-year run. On CBS. That's a big one.
2: Yeah.
1: And Conan O'Brien's been announced as the host for the 2027 Oscars, making that his, what, third consecutive turn?
2: Mm-hmm.
1: Yeah, so the 99th Oscars is going to air on ABC, Hulu, from the Dolby Theater, Sunday, March 14th. Why are we announcing these dates? Are you really going to remember that?
2: They're usually the same every year, so they're about the same. You know, so I remember it, but that's just because I'm me.
1: That's because you're you. All right, there's the scoop.
0: Here's what's coming up with Chris and the Crew.
1: Coming up at 8 o'clock in about 6 minutes, we're going to tell you when to listen for the Bruno Mars double plays today. Yeah, that is your chance to go to the Big Easy to see Bruno Mars live in concert. You and a bestie could be headed for New Orleans, all right? So don't go anywhere. I'll tell you that info now in about 5 minutes on PST.
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2: Good morning, I'm Joe. Another look at our morning commute across PST Nation, where we're doing good on Route 1. Both turnpikes in Pennsylvania and New Jersey are okay. Heads up, 611 in Doylestown. We still have that disabled vehicle right in the area of Broad Street. Also in Doylestown, a little further on the southbound side around Easton Road, we have an accident that's affecting you in the area of Sawmill Road.
0: 94.5 PST weather.
1: From PST's chief meteorologist to Dan Zaro, it's actually looking pretty nice. I was just out there, but kind of a mix of sun and clouds today. Maybe a stray shower possible. High's about 72. Looks like some rain is kind of likely overnight. Maybe a thunderstorm even. Low's down to 54. Shower should be out of here by mid-morning tomorrow. Then clearing up, partially clearing up. High's about 64. Right now, 53 at PST.
0: 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This is how you win. You're waking up with the area's number one morning show. 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
14: Hey guys, this is Bruno Mars.
15: Let's do it.
1: Sorry. I get so excited. I should have waited. I know. Sorry, Bruno.
2: All right, listen.
1: We want to get you down to New Orleans to go see Bruno Mars live in concert. It's Bruno and the Big Easy. So you got to be listening. We're going to play Bruno Mars double plays throughout the day for your chance to win. The first one is happening between 11 and 11:15. You got that? And then Matt Ryan is going to have another chance for you to win around 3:15 when we go commercial free at 3. So you better be listening. All right. Tell your boss. You got to wait. We got to hold off that meeting until I hear these. All right. Hang out. It's PST.

0: So when you're going to get your driver's license, whether you're getting it for the first time or whether you're renewing it or changing it or real ID or whatever, do you clam up? I'm really interested to know this because a friend of mine, it's Chris and Joe, by the way. Good morning. Hi, we're Chris and the crew. A friend of mine went to get hers renewed, Joe. And I stopped by to see her and she's like, oh, I'm on my way out. I'm going to, you know, motor vehicles. I'm like, you don't even have any makeup on.
1: Yeah.
0: She didn't care. She had sweats on, no makeup. She's like, I'm going to DMV. What do I care?
1: Yeah.
0: I'm getting my license picture taken.
1: I completely agree with that.
0: Seriously?
1: Mm-hmm.
0: Do you know how many times I have to whip out my license to show ID now?
1: Yeah, I mean, you think about the amount of bars I walk into, but I don't care.
0: Right, at the bar, even, I mean, I feel like I'm showing it everywhere lately.
1: You know what I've noticed now? The new trend is that they're scanned on the back anyway. So, like, they all have, like, tablets and things. So, like, I just see my age and whatever, no big deal.
0: Oh, my gosh. The picture that I have now on my license, I want to just make an appointment, strictly make some excuse that I have to change it and just get my picture taken.
1: They don't love that when you do that. I'll tell you that.
0: It's awful.
1: No big deal.
0: So I'm curious, like, do you glam up when you go to get, I would think most, at least women do, right?
1: I was just going to say, my question to you was, is this a guy girl thing?

0: it and you're like, and they don't care. They give you like, okay, well, that's it. They don't even give you.
1: Yeah, there's no redo.
0: There's no retakes. Actually, I had one woman help me out and we did a retake and I looked at it. I'm like, wow, this isn't going to work. So I just kind of gave in. You know what I mean?
2: I'm more appalled.
0: I always have makeup on.
2: I'm more appalled by art. Pennsylvania's, we have our signature below our photo on ours. I don't think you guys do in Jersey. My signature is horrendous. My photo is not. My photo's fine.
0: Well, you're like a child.
2: My signature is a horrendous, though. It looks like a kid's handwriting.
0: In Pennsylvania, do they have you not smile? Because I feel like the last time I tried to smile, they told me not to smile.
2: Last Jersey license I had, because I lived in Jersey previously, I think they do yell at you not to smile. So
0: why is that?
2: So, well, because I think it's facial recognition stuff or whatever. But so why do you even care then? If you're not even able to smile, why bother putting on lip gloss or whatever?
0: I don't know. I feel like you have to at least attempt to look good.
2: There's still, what's physically on there still, it looks to the naked eye relatively low resolution. So like who cares? I couldn't tell if you had makeup on or not.
0: I mean, I even picked out the clothes that I wore when I went to get my real ID.
2: The clothes, Chris.
0: Because I knew I was getting a picture.
2: Chris, I'm thinking to myself, oh, I wonder what shirt I'm wearing. I couldn't even tell you. I see the outside of my car. Chris is extra, right?
0: I don't think that's being extra. I mean, how many people are going to see that picture?
2: Who cares?
0: You got to tell me. You have to tell me. 609-243-9778. When you go to get your license renewed, or your real ID, or your license for the first, come on. You don't think a 17-year-old's putting on lip gloss and glamming up for their first driver's license picture? You got to tell me. Do you glam up to go to the motor vehicles? 609-243-9778.

0: When you go to, you know, like the Motor Vehicle Commission, don't you get glammed up to get your picture taken? Like for your license and stuff? It's Chris and the crew. Hey, good morning. It's 94.5 PST. My friend was going to renew her license and I was at her house and she was like, yeah, I got to get going. She had sweats on. She had no makeup on. She threw her hair back. I'm like, wait, you're going like that?
1: That's how, yeah. Actually, so it's not a girl or guy thing because you have a friend that was willing to go like that.
0: Yeah, yeah. Let's go to Beth in Robbinsville. Beth, how do you go to the Motor Vehicle Commission?
2: I put my hair up, no makeup. My concern is more about, can we make sure that I don't have chin fat going on in the picture?
0: Well,
2: so I do always try
0: yep.
2: to get them to redo my picture, but there's no hair done or makeup done because I like to go with how I normally look. Now, if I'm dressing up, the once in a while time, then maybe I don't look like my picture. But other than that, I go with my norm.
0: Okay, well, okay, then that's the norm. I normally have makeup on, so that would be my norm. You know, I can't imagine going with no makeup. I would look sick. They would ask me if I, like,
1: if you had a disease.
0: Needed to go to the hospital or something.
1: But, you know, you do leave the now, this is, you enter work without makeup, so in theory, there's times you're without makeup.
0: Well, that's you put only it on because it's of the you.
1: I know.
0: I've got
1: saying.
0: It on now. I don't just care saying. What I look like for you.
1: I'm just saying. I why be glammed? It's a photo that sits in your wallet.
0: No, but
1: who cares?
0: You know how many people you have to show it to?
1: No one. Literally,
0: I
1: no
0: show
1: one.
0: It to a lot of people.
1: No one cares.
0: 609-243-9778. Don't you glam up to go to the MVC, the Motor Vehicle Commission, to get your license, you know, your driver's license picture taken or whatever? Call now.

You glam up to go to motor vehicles, right? To get your picture taken? I thought everybody did. It's Chris and the crew. Hey, good morning. It's Chris and Joe, 94.5 PST. I stopped at a friend's house and she was on her way out actually to go get her license renewed. She was getting her picture taken. She had like a banana clip in her hair. She didn't have any makeup.

0: Come on, she had sweats on. Like, where are you going? You're getting your picture taken? She's like, yeah. She didn't care. I was like, no. I put on a full face of makeup. But I feel like I have to show my ID every time I go to obviously to the bar or, you know, out somewhere where you're asking for a drink. They tend to ask. I mean, I feel like you show it a lot of places, even in retail stores sometimes if you're, I don't know. All right, let's go to the phones because I'm dying to hear what you do. Let's go to Crystal in Hamilton. Do you glam up?
1: I glammed up when I got my real ID in October. I was so mad because my husband also went with me. And I was so glammed up, my hair done. And she zoomed in my face. And you can only see, like, my face, no neck. And then my husband, you could see his face, his neck, and everything. So,
0: and his
1: I'm going to get him an ID.
0: Right?
1: And his shoulders, yeah. Yes. I had nothing.
2: Crystal, you said you're going to go try to get a new one?
1: Yeah, for my birthday. Yeah.
2: See? Be careful. Sometimes they frown upon that. They're like, no, you're not eligible yet. Anyway.
0: And you were all done up and they didn't even appreciate it. I hear you. All right. Let's go to Nick in Bristol. This will be interesting because this is a man. So, Nick, what do you think about this?
3: Hey, good morning, guys. Love your show. Listen to it every morning. I honestly think people should be able to glamour up. Especially when they're going for their driver's license renewal pictures, you know. I think it's so crazy that every state or most states they don't allow you to smile, you know. It's so crazy. So I think you should be able to smile, especially when you're going for your driver's license renewal picture.
0: I mean, it's not a mugshot.
2: That's true. Well, yeah, and we've seen some bizarre ones of those,
0: but too. Actually,
2: right?
0: Can it be used? Somebody in the app chat is saying the reason they do that is because, I mean, if you do get in trouble, it could be used to identify, you know, marks on your face and things like that. But I don't know why a simple smile would mess that up completely.
2: I would say I would ban makeup. I would say come in looking like you just woke up.
0: But then if you find me out on the streets, it'll be like, who's that?
2: Yeah.
0: Look completely different. Mm-hmm. All right, let's go to Olivia in Hopewell.
4: Hi. Oh my God. I was so extra at the DMV. I completely glammed up, asked the woman at the DMV to see the picture and then asked her to redo it because well, technically, you're supposed to stand there, but I was trying to pop my hip a little bit and not have a double chin. It was a process, but thank God I got a really cool worker.
0: Yeah, you are lucky that you got a cool worker because sometimes they don't let you do that at all. You know what I mean?
2: You know what? Lucy in Willingboro points out, I have a bad passport photo that I hate, and now you have to look at it for the next 10 years. I mean,
0: exactly.
2: Your passport's not out and about every day, like your driver's license probably is, but not 10 years, long time.
0: Scooter in Florence says 100% my makeup and hair will be done for my license. I don't want people to see an ugly picture. And, you know, you have to show your license for certain things.
2: So
0: absolutely. Stephen Ewing, I normally go to motor vehicle looking good for my picture, but the last time I was sick and I begged them to use my last picture, but they refused. So my current license, I'm like looking as sick as a dog.
2: Mm.
0: That poor thing. And let's see. May says, of course, I'm glamming up a little bit for my license. That picture is going to be with you for a few years.
2: Only a few years. No big deal.
0: All right, tell us what you think.
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0: EST app chat. All right, coming up in like less than 10 minutes. So all morning long, we've been helping Joe fill out this application. He's trying to get on a new reality show. Stick around. We'll tell you all about it.
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2: Good morning, I'm Joe. Look at our morning commute across PST Nation, where we're doing good in Pennsylvania. One heads up in New Jersey and Hamilton Township. We have the right shoulder blocked with an accident. This is on the northbound side of 29, right around 2.

0: 95. So heads up as you come into that area. But other than that, our other majors are doing good.
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3: 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I'll tell you what's on it coming up next on 94.5 PST.

0: Yeah, so Joe's trying to get on this new reality show, so we're kind of helping him fill out the application. Hey, it's Chris and the crew. Good morning. It's 94.5 PST. I'm Chris. This is Joe.
1: He would like to be on a reality show.
0: Yeah, he wants to be cast in Welcome to My Funeral. That's the name of it. Whoopi Goldberg actually is the executive producer. And it says, Whoopi Goldberg invites you to create a never-in-a-lifetime party that may bring your family together in a whole new way.
1: I love this.
0: So I started looking at the application. You're at least 18, right? Obviously.
1: Yeah, I mean the basic requirements. I mean,
0: you say you're gay dead, so.
1: That, just because I'm gay dead doesn't mean I'm...
0: Well, that means you're over 18.
1: Yes, yeah.
0: Legal U.S. resident?
1: Yep.
0: Currently not running for elected office?
1: I have not announced my candidacy for anything yet.
0: Not convicted of a felony in the past 10 years?
1: Yes, not convicted.
0: That was actually my own question. It's not really on here. Oh, okay. I just wanted to know that for myself because I sit in the room with you every day.
1: I have not been convicted of a felony.
0: Okay, so how would you describe your personality?
1: Well, do we have enough time?
0: Can I do it?
1: Can I describe my own personality?
0: Self-absorbed. Bubbly? You are
1: outgoing,
0: the least bubbly person
1: lovely,
0: I know.
1: Lovely. Kind. Enters a room and lights it up.
0: Who are you describing?
1: Myself. No? How would you describe me in that way?
0: Self-absorbed, late all the time.
1: It's my funeral. It doesn't matter if I'm late.
0: Negative. Not outgoing, shy at times.
1: Okay.
0: Yeah, I could go on and on.
1: Okay.
0: What makes you special or unique, Joseph?
1: What makes me special or unique?
0: Yeah.
1: Lots of things, actually. Mm. I was always told I was the most special kid in the class and stuff. Well,
0: yeah. How would you describe your role within your family?
1: My chosen family, I'm a unifier.
0: No, they didn't say chosen family.
1: Well, I'm answering the question how I interpret it.
0: You are such a pot stirrer.
1: I am a pot stirrer.
0: You're
1: yeah.
0: a drama mm-hmm. queen. Mm-hmm. What else?
1: You're a
0: grudge holder.
1: Can I tell you something else? I've given a lot of thought to my funeral over the years. Okay. Over the years I have. And this is when I'm lowered into the ground, I want this song playing. The West Wing theme song.
0: Oh.
1: I've always wanted to be buried to this.
0: Oh, boy.
1: This song will be playing as everyone's crying.
0: So the next question, who are the key family members who would absolutely not show up to this thing?
1: Lots of them, actually, probably, honestly.
0: Well, you're estranged from your brother.
1: I can't think of
0: your one aunt.
1: Yeah, Aunt Joanne. If she showed, I would ban her.
0: You tell your mom who to be mad at in the family.
1: Yeah, because my mom.
0: Tell her. I've heard you on the phone.
1: Because my mom doesn't stand up for herself enough. I tell my mom Aunt Joanne's trash.
0: Wait, is there anyone you might worry about being there, like causing a scene because of conflict or like
1: that? That's what I love about this reality show.
0: You would love that.
1: I don't know who could show up and cause conflict, and I'm here for it.
0: You'd be like, who's that in the back who says Joseph? You know,
1: I wonder if I'm allowed to speak or no. Do I just have to sit there and watch everyone do it as
0: How
1: if I was
0: this
1: dead?
0: One more. Imagine your whole family gathered in one place for this experience. What kind of energy would the gathering have? Would it be celebratory, emotional, chaotic, playful, somber, or heartfelt? Oh, celebratory.
1: I think if I was gone, there'd be some
0: celebratory. That'd be me.
2: Here's what's coming up with Chris and the crew.
0: Where's the liquor?
1: I am applying tonight.
0: Oh my God.
1: I will include you as a portion of it where I'll say you will host the panel
0: yes.
1: of my exes.
0: Yes.
1: But you'll also discover things about me that are not flattering about me with a lot of the exes.
0: I think I know a lot of those unflattering things. All right, coming up in about 15 minutes, we're gonna do the scoops. What 90s hobby has made a huge comeback. You may have noticed. I'll tell you what it is.
2: 94.5 PST. It's Cruise News.
0: Hey there, it's Chris. Good morning with your Cruise News. Dan Zarrow also has the forecast coming up in a second. President Trump arriving in China today for a summit. Only a second visit there while president. Yesterday, the president was asked, if Americans' financial situations were motivating him to reach a peace deal with Iran. His answer, not even a little bit. He said the only thing that matters in negotiations is that Iran can't have a nuclear weapon. Meanwhile, April saw the biggest one-month jump in grocery prices in 4 years, and a new survey says 4 in 10 Americans will not be taking a summer vacation this year due to increasing costs of just about everything, including, obviously, travel costs. There's a new possible hantavirus case that's not connected to the infected cruise ships. They say about 10 to 12 states now have possible exposure people. Waymo says there's no start date yet for Philadelphia, for service in Philadelphia. Philadelphia's city council is debating the whole self-driving car thing right now. World Cup train tickets went on sale last night. New Jersey Governor Mikey Sherrill posted New Jersey Transit lowered the price to $98. She thanked companies like DoorDash and Audible and FanDuel and DraftKings, PSC&G and some others for helping make that possible. And let's see, Philly's still hot. 2-1 win over the Red Sox last night. To play again tonight up in Boston, 6:45. Sixers fired their president, Daryl Morey. Nick Nurse, though, still staying on as head coach. And more leaks about the Philadelphia Eagles schedule. In week 5, they're going to be in London taking on the Jaguars. More local info is up right now on the 94.5 PST app. Hi, Dan. Good morning.
3: Hey, good Wednesday morning. Rain arrives today eventually, really this evening. But first, it's going to get breezy and pretty warm today, a full 5 to 10 degrees warmer than yesterday. High temperature 72 this afternoon. Top wind gust up to 30 miles an hour. We'll see a mix of clouds and sun. A stray shower is possible at some point, and then scattered showers and maybe a thunderstorm tonight. Low of 54. Showers exit tomorrow morning, then we'll see partial clearing. It'll be a little bit cooler, high of 64. Get weather 24/7 wherever you are. 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
5: Good morning, I'm Joe. Look at our morning commute. 29 right now. We have an accident blocking the right shoulder in Hamilton. Busy stretch right in the area of 295. So that's on the northbound side. Heads up, southbound on 29. Seems to be doing fine in that same area. That's good news. The New Jersey Turnpike looking good. 95 into Center City as we move over to Pennsylvania. Usual delays through the construction zone. We're up to about a 15-minute delay in that area.
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7: All right, so we'll play one song here and then we'll do the scoop. So this 90s hobby has made a huge comeback. I'll tell you what it is.

0: It's Chris and the Crew's Daily Scoop.
1: Have you noticed that the 90s hobby hacky sacking has come back like huge in the past couple of weeks? Hacky sacks are now selling out everywhere, especially like high schools, colleges, sports teams, like my daughter's softball team, kicks around or throws around the hacky sack before a game. I don't know why all of a sudden it's come back, but it has. I mean, people are even forming teams on TikTok, which is kind of ironic, right?
2: Can we revisit? So they're the little ball things that are like filled with...
1: It's like a bean bag.
2: Okay.
1: Yeah, it almost looks like a round mini bean bag.
2: They're tiny.
1: And you kick it around, whatever.
2: You can do things like, I remember friends of mine would kick it so high they'd bounce it off their head.
1: Yes, exactly. Yeah. Or you could bounce it off different parts of your body and stuff. Mm-hmm. Yeah, my daughter ordered one on Amazon the other day. I'm like, you just got a hacky sack?
2: Yeah.
1: I haven't seen one of them since the 90s. Apparently, stores can't keep them in stock right now. It is kind of fun. It's better than just doom scrolling. You know what I mean? The weather's getting nicer. So a lot of Americans are experiencing what is being now known as a fun drought. I totally feel like I'm in a fun drought.
2: Well, I mean, it's expensive to have fun.
1: Yeah, money.
2: Mm-hmm.
1: Exactly. You need money to have fun a lot of the times. Although, I'm starting to get creative. We're finally having like dinner parties again and stuff like that. Like having people over instead of going out.
2: Yeah, cheaper.
1: It's cheaper. Mm-hmm. You can do like play games and stuff and drink and whatever. But yeah, I still feel that. I am kind of having a fun drought right now because of money. And okay, so how many times a day do you Google something?
2: Oh, God. I lost count.
1: Joe, I think we're above average on this. The average person apparently does 3 to 4 a day. I've done 3 to 4 in the past hour.
2: Yeah, I mean, I Googled 4 things, I think, before I got here.
1: Yeah. I Google everything. Like, somebody asks me a question, and I just Google it. And they're like, oh, I guess I could have done that. Yeah, you could have.
2: Yeah,
1: I Google everything.
2: But part of Chris's trick with that is, then she, and I agree with this, then she looks smarter because she Googles it. And she's like, well, the answer is clearly this. And they could have Googled it themselves.
1: Well, I'll tell them, too. Yeah. I just Googled it.
2: Yeah.
1: You know what I mean?
2: But you seem smarter.
1: All right, there's the scoop.
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9: Good morning, I'm Joe. Look at our morning commute across PST Nation. We have an accident blocking the right shoulder on the northbound side of 29 in the area of 295, so heads up for that. We're doing good. Our other majors, even 95 into Center City right now, only about an extra 15 minutes of travel time through the construction zone just past Cotman.
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10: It's not looking too bad out there today. From PST's chief meteorologist, Dan Zero, kind of a mix of sun and clouds. A stray shower is possible. Highs about 72. It looks like some scattered showers and thunderstorms are likely overnight tonight. Lows down to 54. Showers getting out of here by mid-morning, then clearing up a little bit. Highs about 64. Right now, 62 at PST.
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10: Have you ever wondered what Joe thinks about in the shower? I don't know, I hate to envision Joe in the shower, but Joe's shower thoughts are coming up at 9:10 on PST. Mm-hmm.

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0: Like, congratulations, you've gone and found someone you loved. That's beautiful. That's wonderful. But the next logical step is then, because you're in love, now you want to merge bank accounts. Maybe that person has different feelings about money versus you do.
1: Well, you become one.
0: Now I have to sit across from someone at the table and go through like a budget and have to share our food palettes and tastes every night. Like, oh, I'm making chicken tonight. You have to have chicken as well? That's kind of dumb, isn't it?
1: This is what you think of in the shower?
0: Every day for the rest of the day. You want to wake up next to someone. Wake up next to the same person? That's disgusting.
1: Well, that's kind of the perk to me, but okay.
0: Like, I need minutes before I want to interact with anyone else. Like, look, I love my boyfriend. I do. But, like, why is it that the goal is that we have to get married at some point? This is a tradition I think we need to question more.
1: I wish you could see his face right now. There's, like, disgust on his face.
0: I think marriage maybe made sense back in, like, you know, the 1800s, 1600s, when, like, you needed, like, body warmth to survive the winter. But now I have a HVAC system in my house. I'm good. I have DoorDash. I don't need a man to bring me food in bed. I'm good. Next time you're in the shower, I suggest you ponder marriage as well.
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5: Good morning, I'm Joe. Look at our morning commute across PST Nation. Doing good on 295, looking good on Route 1. Both turnpikes in Pennsylvania and New Jersey are doing okay for this point in the morning.
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6: It's not looking all that bad out there. From PST's chief meteorologist, Dan Zarrow, kind of a mix of sun and clouds, maybe a shower. High's about 72. Looks like the rain is coming in overnight while you're sleeping. You're going to miss it all. Maybe a thunderstorm even. Low's down to 54. Showers getting out of here by like mid-morning. A little bit of clearing tomorrow. High's about 64. Right now, 62 at PST.
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6: Head to Al's Airport and Bar and Grill in Ewing tomorrow night. It's another Chris and the Crew trivia night. Yep, it's a week early this month. Joe's going to be there. Five rounds of pop culture trivia starting at 8 o'clock. Drink specials, concert tickets, all that stuff. We'll see you there.

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8: Good morning, I'm Joe. Let's get a look at our morning commute across PST Nation. Doing good on 295, looking good on Route 1, and looking good even on the both turnpikes, Pennsylvania and New Jersey. 95 into Center City this morning through the Northeast. A little bit of a slowdown, Cottman down to the Vine, but honestly, for this point in the morning commute, not looking that bad.
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11: Yeah, giving away Nick Jonas tickets this week.
8: I am
11: for Campy Chris. There we go. Yeah, Campy Chris coming up. Nick Jonas tickets up for grabs. We go head to head to

0: PST.
1: All right, you ready, Chris?
2: I'm ready.
1: All right. We say good morning to Emily. Hey, Emily, you're in Middlesex this morning. What are you doing?
3: Getting ready for work.
1: Getting ready for work. What do you do?
3: I'm a teacher.
1: Teacher.
2: Oh,
1: okay.
2: No.
1: It's that time of year. So
2: teachers are smart.
1: What grade do you teach?
3: Kindergarten.
2: Oh, well, you may not know pop culture then. I always get nervous with like middle school teachers because they know it all. You know what I mean?
3: Yeah. I'm going to try.
1: All right.
2: Okay.
1: Okay.
2: You know how to like tie shoes and stuff like that.
1: Are the kindergartners just as ready for summer as like the older kids or no?
3: 100%.
2: Okay. Oh, I know you are, right?
3: Yes.
1: All right. Here we go. We'll kick you out of here,
2: Good
1: Chris.
2: Luck.
1: We'll see you in a few minutes, okay? All right. Emily, your quiz starts right now. Here we go. Question number one, Emily. There's been a lot of buzz about Saved by the Bell with a new special on HBO Max. Was the high school on Saved by the Bell Bayside High or Valley High?
3: I have no idea. I'm going to guess Valley High.
1: All right. We've locked in. We've locked in Valley High. Question number two. It's still not clear who will replace Kelly Clarkson on her daily talk show, but it was announced that she's returning to what competition show for its 30th season?
3: American Idol.
1: Do you want to lock in American Idol?
3: Yeah.
1: And the third and final question. Cardi B and Stefan Diggs are sparking rumors that they're back together. What professional sport does Stefan play?
3: Football.
1: Do you want to lock in football? All right, Campy Chris this morning is powered by Al's Airport and Bar and Grill in Ewing. Live music 6 nights a week. I will be there tomorrow night for another Chris and the Crew trivia night. We're doing it a week early this month. Tons of concert tickets, happy hour, Thirsty Thursday special. So kick off your weekend tomorrow night with me there starting at 8. Chris, you're back in the room.
2: Hey there.
1: You ready, Chris?
2: Sure.
1: All right, let's go. Question number one. Chris, there's been a lot of buzz about Saved by the Bell with that new special on HBO Max. Was the high school on Saved by the Bell Bayside or Valley?
2: Oh, you know I'm dating myself, but yeah, Bayside.
1: Bayside
2: love that show.
1: Is correct. Emily
2: Did
1: said Valley.
2: Right?
1: So
2: ooh,
1: we are Chris 1, Emily 0 going into question 2. All right, Chris, it's still not clear who's actually going to replace Kelly Clarkson on her daily talk show, but it was just announced that she's returning to what competition show for its 30th season?
2: The Voice.
1: The Voice is what you guessed. Emily guessed American Idol. The Voice is correct.
2: I can see where you're going with that because she was on American Idol, but yeah.
1: All right, third question. Let's see if Chris can get the clean all three today. Chris, Cardi B and Stefan Diggs, they might be back together.
2: Oh, God.
1: Shocking, I know. What professional sport does Stefan play?
2: Football.
1: You both said football. You're both correct. That does mean, Emily, though, Chris got 3, you got 1. Emily, do you know what that phrase of shame is?
2: Let me hear it.
3: I'm Emily from Middlesex, and I can't beat Chris.
1: Oh. I heard the pain in her voice.
2: She didn't actually sound that upset.
1: You did. You felt a little painful for me. Emily, we got your tickets to go see Nick Jonas at the Hard Rock Casino in Atlantic City for a night with Nick on Saturday, June 13th. 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Hang a line.
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0: Jeff on today? We did.
1: It's always fun here with Chris and the crew. Come on. Thanks for being here.
2: We got me. We applied for my role on the reality show.
0: Yeah, Joe tried to. We're going to try to get Joe on this new reality show. It's called like Plan My Funeral or Welcome to My Funeral or something. So we'll let you know. We'll keep you posted if he actually gets picked.
2: I'm getting on it.
0: So don't forget, you're listening between, what did I say? Where's that paper?
2: We're doing it between 11 and 11:20. Yeah. It's the first one.
0: 11:15, we said.
2: Yeah.
0: Well, 11 and 11:15. A Bruno Mars double play coming your way. And then this afternoon, right around 3:15, when Matt Ryan goes commercial free, the commercial free hour at 3. So you got to listen for that double play. After the two songs play, we get a lot of calls about this. After the two songs play, you'll hear what to do. Make sure you have the PST app downloaded. It's not too late. You can still do it. And you could be headed to the Big Easy, yeah, New Orleans, to go see Bruno Mars live in concert. All right, we're out of here. Have a great day. Wade's up next. He's going commercial free. Another 94-minute commercial free music sweep. Mwah, we'll see you in the morning. 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

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Good morning, it's Wade. Enjoying the sunshine while it lasts. Gonna be replaced by raindrops later. You're listening for two Bruno Mars songs back to back. They, together, can send you to see him live in New Orleans. 94 minutes, commercial free with Kalani.

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94.5 PSC yesterday in Langhorne on State Road 441. Thousands of gallons of liquid fertilizer were spilled all over. Smelled for hours. So next time you're on like Business Route 1 in Lawrenceville and you get a little bit of that smell there. All right. It could always be worse. Keep that in mind.

So between now and noon, I promise I'm going to play two Bruno Mars songs back to back. They can send you to see him live in New Orleans. Is this going to be the time I play two Bruno songs? Going to play one. So hang out for the end of Risk It All to see if I play two on PSC.

0: for the seventh year in a row, Olivia, the top female name of 2025. Olivia Dean, older than seven, so not inspired by that list. Freya Sky, Silent Treatment on PSD.
1: You played it cool and I played it dumb. 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

trending stuff from Santa Spiro, Die on This Hill. What's up, it's Wade. 94 minutes commercial free continues. Back to back, Bruno. It's going to happen before 12. I want you to win that trip to see him live in New Orleans.

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1: Madonna's always got something to talk about with Sabrina Carpenter. She's back. Bring Your Love. What's up? It's Way Taking Off. Andy's up next. She's got 10 hits in a row on Andy's Happy Hour in Minutes on PST.
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2: 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So that means throwbacks, roasts, toasts, all hour. You got to hit me up. Let me know what you want to do. I need

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2: Ashley, what's the craziest thing you've ever seen at a wedding?
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3: weddings, porta potties, and alcohol. 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
2: You can't do this to me. I need to know now. Just like give me 10 minutes. We'll talk and maybe I can even guess it. Here's your song in the meantime. It's B.O.B. 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
2: We're talking about crazy things we've seen at weddings. Ashley, so you were the crazy thing at this wedding, right?
3: I was at a wedding and they had free shots, but I didn't want to keep going back for shots. So I was filling cups and porta potties.
2: Okay, so I have to piece together the missing link in that story. And my mind is going very crazy, I'm not going to lie. So this is going to be a good one for me to think on.
3: Well, I didn't puke. I just got busted in the porta potty a lot.
2: You were hiding cups of drinks in the porta potty?
3: No, I was with my husband.
2: Okay, that is a good story. Yeah. I'm glad I got that out of you a little bit. I can't endorse the porta potty decision. That is a little bit too much for me, like anywhere else.
3: Yeah, I think my brother-in-law got annoyed like the third time that he caught us in there.
2: Oh my God.
3: Free shots.
2: Yeah, it's not your fault. You're attracted to your husband. No. What's wrong with that?
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1: Cherie, so you came out one morning and what happened to your car?
2: And the grill was gone. It's a silver grill. But there was like these little hairs. My husband went to this place last night. I think it was a little sketchy. He said to the cop, "There's this fur. I think the guy took the grill and he had a fur coat on."
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2: 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He goes, "Yeah, last night I hit a deer." I said, "What? I got a cop here. I'm thinking about this. Him has stolen the grill off of my car."
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1: 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Miranda Priestley did. 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
1: What's going on? My name's Andy. I'm torturing Phil here for a minute. So, Phil, you're in a relationship, you said. What's something cringy that people do, like couples do, that you just can't stand?
2: Their Facebook names where it's the two names combined.
1: They share a whole Facebook account.
2: Yes.
1: Yeah, you know somebody did something wrong if they had to resort to sharing a Facebook. Like, you are in Facebook jail.
2: Yeah, you do not trust your partner.
1: Yeah, that's always a red flag. I think it's always like matching. And I know some people are going to be upset when I say this, but matching outfits.
2: Oh, yeah.
1: Like, for maybe like Christmas or something, but any other occasion, this is just not acceptable. You're embarrassing not only yourself.
2: Pajamas.
1: Yeah, pajamas. Holiday. I don't know. It's just, I have secondhand embarrassment when I see those photos on Facebook. I'm like, if that's what long lasting relationships are, I'm going to be single for a while.
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25: 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Our colors will fade eventually, so if our time is running out, day after day, we'll make the mundane our masterpiece. Oh my, my, oh my, my love, I take one look at you, you're taking me out.

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2: 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But there was like these little hairs. My husband went to this place last night. I think it was a little sketchy. He said to the cop, there's this fur. I think the guy took the grill and he had a fur coat on.
1: Oh my.
2: 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I said, what? I got a cop here. I'm thinking about this. Him had stolen the grill off of my car.
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1: This needs to be said, okay? 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Listen for those back-to-back songs so you can win. And I'm heading out for the day. Bye.

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Hey, what's going on? Matt Ryan Show, live across Jersey and PA. Hope life is treating you well. Bruno Mars is going to play during this commercial-free hour, but will it be back-to-back Bruno to win a vacation to New Orleans to see him up close? Keep on listening to find out. Now it's Tame Impala. This is Dracula.

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Remember Hacky Sack from the 90s? It's popular again on college campuses. If you want to find it, just look for a circle of people all pretending they're not trying that hard. And you're in. It's the Matt Ryan Show.

0: 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Another commercial-free hour on the Matt Ryan Show, live all over Jersey and PA. Time to sit in a circle for some group therapy. We are helping out Brian in Freehold. His future wife comes back from a bachelorette party, okay? And Brian, the night she returned, what happened?
1: Her phone lit up, and I saw that her sister texted her.
0: Okay.
1: And it said, "What happens in Florida stays in Florida," which had me very suspicious, right? Because that's just kind of odd and vague. And then a second text popped up, and it said, "Don't worry about it. You shouldn't feel bad." And that's when I went full, like, stalker mode. And I went on her social media, and I saw that she's recently has a new male friend added, and I go to his profile and I found out that he is actually a male stripper.
0: Whoa.
1: So I'm just curious, is this enough to think that she's lying to me, or am I crazy?
0: Crazy, no. There's not a lot of trust there. That's kind of a red flag. All right, you're in Brian's situation, right? This happens to you. What are you doing? Do you have any advice right off the bat to give him? Because dude's sweating it right now, and Brian is listening. What advice do you have for him? Call 609-243-9600.

0: EST, your number one hit music station. It's the Matt Ryan Show. None of us have all the answers. That's why group therapy comes in handy. We're doing it now for Brian in Freehold. So his fiance went on a bachelorette trip and went down to Florida, had a good time. Didn't say much when she got back, but the night of, her sister texted her and he saw the message. It said, "What happens in Florida stays in Florida." And then Brian noticed a new male friend added on social, and it turns out he's a stripper, a male stripper from Florida. And Brian wants to know what he should do in this situation. Should he be nervous? Should he be concerned? Lorraine is in Avon by the Sea. What's up?
1: I think he really needs to let it go.
0: Really now?
1: She's not married.
0: Okay.
1: It was a party to celebrate getting married and your last days of being married. So do you want to really hear what I think I would do as a woman?
0: Mm-hmm.
1: I'd probably go pray on it. I'd go talk with someone I trust, and then I'd probably let that ride.
0: Thanks for your thoughts, Lorraine. I appreciate it. I do wonder, though, if the shoe is on the other foot, if a guy comes back from a bachelor party and his future wife finds a female stripper now on his social, is it going to be okay? Let us know. Call 609-243-9700.

0: 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You've got the Matt Ryan Show on. We are live across Jersey and PA. Here's the scoop. We are doing group therapy. Brian in Freehold, New Jersey needs our help. His bride-to-be, his fiance, had her bachelorette party recently in Florida. The night she returned, text from sis. She was sleeping. It said, what happens in Florida stays in Florida. He saw that. Another one came in. Don't worry about what happened. She's not saying anything. The fiance. And he stalked her social and found out a new male friend is in the mix. And he's a male stripper from Florida. Brian wants to know what he should do at this point. Lorraine in Avon by the Sea said he's got to let it go. Andrea in Mount Holly, what do you think?
1: He should not just let it go. If she's going to behave like that when she is engaged, about to be married to a guy, that's low-value behavior. If she doesn't respect the relationship now, she's definitely not going to respect the relationship in the marriage.
0: Certainly a red flag for sure. Appreciate the call. Brian, I hope this feedback has helped you out, man, and best of luck to everything. All right, we are coming back with more commercial-free music and possibly another Bruno Mars double play, too.
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0: So far, it is a quiet start to your Wednesday afternoon. We're not seeing any major delays on the Jersey Turnpike, the Pennsylvania Turnpike, one north or right now. I'm Doug B. with your PST Nation traffic update.
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Matt Ryan Show. What is something that's overrated but nobody dares to say so? For me, I'm going to do it. IPAs. It tastes like you're eating a Christmas tree or drinking a Christmas tree. New from Teddy Swims. This is called Mr. Know-It-All.

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You've got Matt Ryan. Did you hear Olivia Rodrigo sold out 10 nights at Brooklyn's Barclays Center? Wild. Nearly impossible question after her latest called Drop Dead.

0: 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It's Matt Ryan's nearly impossible question. Let the games begin.
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2: Here we go. Another NIQ. Your chance to see Rumson, New Jersey's own Charlie Puth, this guy. 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Professor Puth, he's a musical genius, and his show at Madison Square Garden on May 29th is going to be epic. 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What is it? 43% of people say they haven't done this in over 4 years. Call 609-243-9778.
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36: We've got a few accidents we're keeping our eye on this afternoon. In Upper Southampton, Bridgetown Pike, eastbound, westbound at Old Bristol Road, you've got a crash there. A crash in Ben Salem, 132 eastbound, westbound at Kingston Highway. And Middletown, Woodburn Road, northbound, southbound at Lincoln Highway, you've got an accident there. You're looking good, though, on the Jersey Turnpike. No major delays, same with the PA Turnpike. I'm Doug B. with your PST Nation traffic update.
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39: Thanks a lot for playing along with the NIQ today. It goes like this. 43% of people say they haven't done this in over 4 years. Up for grabs, a pair of tickets to see Charlie Puth, Jersey's own, Madison Square Garden, May 29th. 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
40: Is it taking a vacation?
39: No, it's not going on vacay. Appreciate that guess. Hi, NIQ.
40: Yes, hi. Is it go to the dentist?
39: Ew. Great guess, but still foul. Not what I'm looking for. Hi, NIQ.
40: Gone to a movie theater?
39: What a great guess. Go to the movies is incorrect, though. Thanks. Hi, NIQ.
41: Ride a bike?
39: Bike riding. Good call. No, I'm sorry. Nearly impossible question. Hi.
41: Is it wear a mask?
39: Wear masks. Clever. About that time, it would work. Not what we're looking for this time. 43% of people say they haven't done this in over 4 years. Clue number one, it's changing something. Call 609-243-9778. Hi, 94.

0: 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In the middle of your nearly impossible question, how's it going? I'm Matt Ryan. And 43% of people say they haven't done this in over 4 years, and it has to do with changing something. 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
0: 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Good guess, though. Thanks. 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
0: 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I like that a lot. 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Thank you. 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
3: Hi, is it getting a new mattress?
0: 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It is changing something. And clue number two, it has to do with your phone. 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
4: They say the holy water's watered down, and this town's lost its faith. 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Oh my, oh my love. 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

0: PST. Appreciate you playing along. 43% of people say they haven't done this in over 4 years. 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
1: Hi, is it your voicemail?
0: Changing the outgoing message on your voicemail. Yeah, you got it.
1: I did?
0: You did.
1: No way.
0: Way.
1: Oh, my God. I can't believe it.
0: Well, believe it. Yeah, what's your name?
1: Carolyn.
0: Carolyn, what town are you from?
1: Jackson.
0: Do you even have an outgoing voicemail message?
1: Yeah, but I haven't changed it in a while.
0: Over 4 years?
1: I think so.
0: I just let the robot do it for me. You know, the woman who just says, this person is not available. May 29th, you are all set to see Charlie Puth live at Madison Square Garden.
1: Oh, great. I can't wait.
0: Have fun. It's going to be a great show, and we want you to be there. So listen tomorrow at 525 for a brand new NIQ, okay?
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4: 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I think it was a little sketchy. He said to the cop, there's this fur. 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
4: 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I said, what? I got a cop here. I'm thinking about this. 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
2: 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And there they go. 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
24: We've got a few accidents we're keeping our eye on this afternoon. In Upper Southampton, Bridgetown Pike, eastbound, westbound at Old Bristol Road, you've got a crash there. A crash in Ben Salem, 132 eastbound, westbound at Kingston Highway. And Middletown, Woodburn Road, northbound, southbound at Lincoln Highway, you've got an accident there. You're looking good, though, on the Jersey Turnpike. No major delays, same with the PA Turnpike. I'm Doug B. with your PST Nation traffic update.
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Looks like

0: it's Chris and the crew. 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
0: Why not? 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

0: 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Hey, what's going on? 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Hope you had a great day. Brian in Freehold, not so much. We're doing some group therapy for him. Here's the deal. His fiance had her bachelorette party recently in Florida. Went for like a weekend. And the night she returned, what happened?
1: Her phone lit up and I saw that her sister texted her.
0: Okay.
1: And it said, what happens in Florida stays in Florida, which had me very suspicious, right? Because that's just kind of odd and vague. And
0: I got you.
1: And then a second text popped up and it said, don't worry about it. You shouldn't feel bad. And that's when I went full like stalker mode. And I went on her social media.
0: Oh, no.
1: And I saw that she's recently has a new male friend added, and I go to his profile and I found out that he is actually a male stripper.
0: Oh.
1: So I'm just curious, is this enough to think that she's lying to me or am I crazy?
0: All right, I don't think you're crazy, first of all. I hate the word crazy. But there's a lot to unpack here. Is this something he should just forget about because it is a bachelorette party? Things happen. Or is this more serious, especially when this is the person that you're going to spend the rest of your life with? What should Brian do? He's listening right now. He wants your feedback. Help him. Call 609-243-9778.
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2: 94.5 PST, RWJ Hamilton Traffic.
3: We're dealing with a stretch of construction on the Pennsylvania Turnpike westbound. You're going to have the right lane closed between 295 and Street Road. Nice little stretch there. Outside of that, we're dealing with an accident in Falls Bridge Street. Northbound, southbound, you're going to have an accident at North Delamore Avenue. Looking good on the Jersey Turnpike, and you're going to be slow 95 northbound, southbound near the Vine Street Expressway. I'm Doug B. with your PST Nation Traffic Update.
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0: 94.5 PST. Matt Ryan Show, we are doing some group therapy for Brian in Freehold. His fiance had her bachelorette party down in Florida a couple weekends ago. The night she came back, she passed out, was very tired. He noticed a text on her phone from Sis saying, "What happens in Florida stays in Florida." And then another one saying, "I wouldn't worry about it." So he starts stalking her and finds a new man added to social who just happens to be a male stripper from Florida. Should Brian run here? What should he do? Andrea and Mount Holly, help.
1: He should not just let it go. If she's going to behave like that when she is engaged, about to be married to a guy, that's low-value behavior. If she doesn't respect the relationship now, she's definitely not going to respect the relationship in the marriage.

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Isn't this new song from Bruno Mars so great? It could be song one of two in a Bruno Mars double play, because anytime Bruno is back-to-back, you want a shot to fly to New Orleans to see him live. Not in the French Quarter, but close. Hang tight. Here's Risk It All.

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30: We're dealing with a stretch of construction on the Pennsylvania Turnpike westbound. You're going to have the right lane closed between 295 and Street Road. Nice little stretch there. Outside of that, we're dealing with an accident in Falls Bridge Street. Northbound, southbound, you're going to have an accident at North Delamore Avenue. Looking good on the Jersey Turnpike, and you're going to be slow 95 northbound, southbound near the Vine Street Expressway. I'm Doug B. with your PST Nation traffic update.
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1: All right, everybody, look at your phones. How many steps do you have right now? 1-888-952-17. You've only done the 1-2 step. Are you Sierra?
2: Yes.
3: Sierra.
1: Well, I am blaming Sierra for this. Apparently, allegedly, supposedly, over the last 10 years, we have actually spent more time at home than ever before. That number has now increased an additional 10% than what we were doing a decade ago. And I kind of feel like that's why the dating scene sucks.
2: Yeah,
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1: Yeah.
2: 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But then again, it's not, because I'm ordering food. So you know what? Life is expensive. I just need to, I don't know. Death is expensive even. You need to afford my own funeral.
1: Everything's expensive. 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
1: I found a gentleman online that does chiropractic care for animals. So what he's doing is he's popping the backs of dogs and cats. And these cats and dogs are just like, you hear the snap. And then the dog like looks so scared. And then they realize that they're good and nothing has happened. And then they're just like best friends. And I can't stop watching it.
2: Ooh, that's the thing. I'm like, I've actually never been to a chiropractor because I've always wanted to, because like my back hurts or like, you know, if they kip, I'm always like, I should be popped into place. But then I have a fear of it because I'm like, I don't want to be that one statistic.
1: You know, maybe you could be my first patient though. I'll snap, crackle, pop you. You're not into it. Let me know how you feel about the chiropractor. Give Donnie a little bit of motivation to get there. He needs to go. It's 1-888-900-5217.

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0: Open up, man.
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1: You made her catch you?
0: I don't know how I let this happen.
1: But who?
0: The girl next door, you know?
1: Nah.
0: I don't know what to do.
1: Say it wasn't you.
0: All right.

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1: Big shout out to Harper, Southern Utah, Mix 103.1. Donnie, she's got advice, and she says, say yes to these two things, charcuterie boards and chiropractors.
2: Okay, C&C. All right, so Harper, I'm going to need you to do me a favor, slide into the DMs, send your address and your phone number, and then I can send you the bill if anything goes wrong, if I take your advice on this.
1: Harper, I appreciate you, and I will hold him back. Don't worry about that part. All right.

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